0: energia do pop nacional e internacional.
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2: 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And it's called Vision of Love.

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1: Toca tudo que as outras não tocam.
2: The Vaccines, Pink Water.